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We were gonna go to Paris. We were gonna get tattoos. Told my mama I would marry you.

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That's funny, I guess you've heard my songs. Well, I'm too busy for your business. 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Cause if you think I was born yesterday, you have got

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1: I bring a coffee in the morning. 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

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Taking it all in like I got no issues in my nature. Burnt roses blooming in the night. 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A